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B-I-B-E-N-N-G, you got high hopes and I got friends with me. Ava, turn me up to the max. Must be the baddest girls out this century. I wanna know you hear me from the back. Ava Max, featuring Via. Ain't no

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1: B-I-B-E-N-N-G. You got high hopes and I got friends with me. Ava, turn me up to the max. Must be the baddest girls out this century. I wanna know you hear me from the back.
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on fire. 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We gon' drink drinks and take shots until we fall out like the roof on fire. Now, baby, get my booty naked, take off all your clothes and light the roof on fire. 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I tell him, baby, baby, baby, baby, baby, baby, baby, baby, baby, baby, I'm a fireball.

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my lips. B-I-B-E-N-N-G. You got high hopes and I got friends with me. Ava, turn me up to the max. Must see the baddest girls out this century. I wanna know you hear me from the back. Ava Max, featuring Via. Ain't no

down to the down to the down to the down to the down to the down to the down to the down to the down to the down to the down to the down to the down to the down to the down to the down to the down to the down to the down to the down to the down to the down to the down to the down to the down to the down to the down to the down to the down to the down to the down to the down to the down to the down to the down to the down to the down to the down to the down to the down to the down to the down to the down to the down to the down to the down to the down to the down to the down to the down to the 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the down to the down to the down to the down to the down to the down to the down to the down to the down to the down to the down to the down to the down to the down to the down to the down to the down to the down to the down to the down to the down to the down to the down to the down to the down to the down to the down to the down to the down to the down to the down to the down to the down to the down to the down to the down to the down to the down to the down to the down to the down to the down to the down to the down to the down to the down to the down to the down to the down to the down to the down to the down to the down to the down to the down to the down to the down to the down to the down to the

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my lips. B-I-B-E-N-N-G. 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